They tryna cover it up like a quilt. Rari go skirt on a boy like a kilt. Kept it 100 on paper like Will. Tricking it off on a paying a bill. That's just how I do the sauce and the spill. These hoes know how I pop it for real. 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

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Hey, hey. She say, do you love me? I tell her only partly. I only love

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1: Hi, this is Bryan Adams.
0: Dos.
2: Hi, this is Kylie Minogue.
0: Número 1.
3: Hi, this is Jon Bon Jovi.
0: Los 40 Classic. La fórmula original.